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0: just a show. 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

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These New Orleans summers are no joke. 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

and every other Wednesday. At the Spiritualist Church at 7:30 p.m. every other Wednesday. At the Spiritualist Church at 7:30 p.m. every other Wednesday.

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1: Now let me hear you say well. 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

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I had long arrived from Ireland, the boy Kevin, like generations before. Wolverhampton.

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I'm with you, Jimmy. I'm with you.

This song is dedicated to the spirits, the families, and friends of brothers Tupac Shakur and Biggie Smalls. Rest in peace, my brothers, and the rest of my brothers and sisters.